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5: Wave weather.
6: Chance of rain showers tonight. Otherwise, mainly cloudy skies expected. Lows level off around 42. East winds 8 to 15 miles an hour. Daytime highs approaching 55. Tomorrow, cloudy skies expected. Cloudy skies expected. Tomorrow night, showers likely. Lows dip down to about 36. Temperatures a bit below average Tuesday and Wednesday, with highs from the upper 40s to the low 60s. Chance of rain showers Tuesday. I'm staff meteorologist Ray Miller. Currently, it's 60 degrees.
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1: Wave weather.
7: Chance of rain showers tonight. Otherwise, overcast skies. Lows dip down to about 42. Northeasterly winds 8 to 15 miles an hour. Highs level off around 55. Tomorrow, cloudy. Showers likely tomorrow night. Lows dip down to about 36. Cloudy. Temperatures a bit below average Tuesday and Wednesday, with highs from the upper 40s to the low 60s. Chance for showers Tuesday. I'm staff meteorologist Ray Miller. Right now, 60.
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12: Wave weather.
13: Chance of rain showers. Tonight, otherwise, overcast skies. Lows dip down to about 42. Northeasterly winds, 8 to 15 miles an hour. Highs level off around 55. Tomorrow, cloudy. Showers likely tomorrow night. Lows dip down to about 36. Cloudy. Temperatures a bit below average Tuesday and Wednesday, with highs from the upper 40s to the low 60s. Chance for showers Tuesday. I'm staff meteorologist Ray Miller. Right now, 59.
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0: 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Wave weather.
1: Chance of rain showers tonight. Otherwise, overcast skies. Lows dip down to about 42. Northeasterly winds 8 to 15 miles an hour. Highs level off around 55. Tomorrow, cloudy. Showers likely tomorrow night. Lows dip down to about 36. Cloudy. Temperatures a bit below average Tuesday and Wednesday, with highs from the upper 40s to the low 60s. Chance for showers Tuesday. I'm staff meteorologist Ray Miller. Right now, 59.
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4: Wave weather.
5: Chance of rain showers tonight. Otherwise, overcast skies. Lows dip down to about 42. Northeasterly winds 8 to 15 miles an hour. Highs level off around 55. Tomorrow, cloudy. Showers likely tomorrow night. Lows dip down to about 36. Cloudy. Temperatures a bit below average Tuesday and Wednesday, with highs from the upper 40s to the low 60s. Chance for showers Tuesday. I'm staff meteorologist Ray Miller. Currently 58.
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2: Chance of rain showers tonight, otherwise overcast skies. Lows dip down to about 42. Northeasterly winds, 8 to 15 miles an hour. Highs level off around 55. Tomorrow, cloudy. Showers likely tomorrow night. Lows dip down to about 36. Cloudy. Temperatures a bit below average Tuesday and Wednesday, with highs from the upper 40s to the low 60s. Chance for showers Tuesday. I'm staff meteorologist Ray Miller. Currently 58.
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1: 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A late

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8: 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Wave weather.
9: Chance of rain showers tonight, otherwise overcast skies. Lows dip down to about 42, northeasterly winds 8 to 15 miles an hour. Highs level off around 55 tomorrow, cloudy. Showers likely tomorrow night, lows dip down to about 36, cloudy. Temperatures a bit below average Tuesday and Wednesday, with highs from the upper 40s to the low 60s. Chance for showers Tuesday. I'm staff meteorologist Ray Miller. Right now, 56.
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0: 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Wave weather.
1: Chance of rain showers tonight, otherwise overcast skies. Lows dip down to about 42. Northeasterly winds 8 to 15 miles an hour. Highs level off around 55. Tomorrow, cloudy. Showers likely tomorrow night. Lows dip down to about 36. Cloudy. Temperatures a bit below average Tuesday and Wednesday, with highs from the upper 40s to the low 60s. Chance for showers Tuesday. I'm staff meteorologist Ray Miller. Right now, 56.
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3: Chance of rain showers overnight. Otherwise, mainly cloudy skies expected. Lows level off around 42. Northeast winds 8 to 15 miles an hour. Cloudy skies expected again. Monday, high temperatures reach up to 55. Cloudy. Monday night, rain showers likely. Lows dip down to about 36. Temperatures a bit below average Tuesday and Wednesday, with highs from the upper 40s to the low 60s. Chance of rain showers Tuesday. I'm staff meteorologist Ray Miller. Right now, it's 54 degrees.
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1: Chance of rain showers overnight. Otherwise, mainly cloudy skies expected. Lows level off around 42. Northeast winds 8 to 15 miles an hour. Cloudy skies expected again Monday. High temperatures reach up to 55. Cloudy Monday night. Rain showers likely. Lows dip down to about 36. Temperatures a bit below average Tuesday and Wednesday, with highs from the upper 40s to the low 60s. Chance of rain showers Tuesday. I'm staff meteorologist Ray Miller. Currently, it's 52 degrees.
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21: Chance of rain showers overnight. Otherwise, mainly cloudy skies expected. Lows level off around 42. Northeast winds 8 to 15 miles an hour. Cloudy skies expected again Monday. High temperatures reach up to 55. Cloudy Monday night. Rain showers likely. Lows dip down to about 36. Temperatures a bit below average Tuesday and Wednesday, with highs from the upper 40s to the low 60s. Chance of rain showers Tuesday. I'm staff meteorologist Ray Miller. Currently, it's 52 degrees.
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20: Wave weather. Chance for showers overnight, otherwise overcast skies.
0: Lows around 42. Northeast winds 5 to 10 miles an hour. Slight chance of rain showers. Monday, high temperatures reach up to 58. Overcast skies. Showers likely. Monday night, lows dip down to about 38. Cloudy skies. Dry with temps below average Tuesday and Wednesday. Highs from the upper 40s to the low 60s. I'm staff meteorologist Ray Miller. Right now, 52.
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20: Chance for showers overnight, otherwise overcast skies. Lows around 42. Northeast winds 5 to 10 miles an hour. Slight chance of rain showers Monday. High temperatures reach up to 58. Overcast skies. Showers likely Monday night. Lows dip down to about 38. Cloudy skies. Dry with temps below average Tuesday and Wednesday. Highs from the upper 40s to the low 60s. I'm staff meteorologist Ray Miller. Right now, 52.
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22: Wave weather.
0: Chance for showers overnight, otherwise overcast skies. Lows around 42. Northeast winds 5 to 10 miles an hour. Slight chance of rain showers Monday. High temperatures reach up to 58. Overcast skies. Showers likely Monday night. Lows dip down to about 38. Cloudy skies. Dry with temps below average Tuesday and Wednesday. Highs from the upper 40s to the low 60s. I'm staff meteorologist Ray Miller. Currently 51.
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21: Chance of rain showers overnight. Otherwise, mainly cloudy skies expected. Lows dip down to about 42. Winds out of the northeast, 5 to 10 miles an hour. Overcast skies again. Monday, slight chance of rain showers. Daytime highs approaching 58. Showers likely. Monday night, lows around 38. Overcast. Cloudy skies. Tuesday, with daytime highs approaching 49. 61 Wednesday. I'm Staff Meteorologist Ray Miller. Currently 51.
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23: Lows level off around 42. Overnight under overcast skies. Winds out of the northeast, 5 to 10 miles an hour.
0: Cloudy skies expected again. Monday, slight chance for showers. Daytime highs approaching 58. Cloudy skies expected. Monday night, rain showers likely. Lows level off around 38. Overcast Tuesday, decreasing clouds by Wednesday. Upper 40s Tuesday, low 60s by Wednesday. I'm staff meteorologist Ray Miller. Right now, 51.
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19: Lows level off around 42. Overnight under overcast skies. Winds out of the northeast, 5 to 10 miles an hour. Cloudy skies expected again. Monday, slight chance for showers. Daytime highs approaching 58. Cloudy skies expected. Monday night, rain showers likely. Lows level off around 38. Overcast Tuesday, decreasing clouds by Wednesday. Upper 40s Tuesday, low 60s by Wednesday. I'm Staff Meteorologist Ray Miller. Currently, it's 50 degrees.
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1: Lows level off around 42. Overnight under overcast skies. Winds out of the northeast, 5 to 10 miles an hour. Cloudy skies expected again. Monday, slight chance for showers. Daytime highs approaching 58. Cloudy skies expected. Monday night, rain showers likely. Lows level off around 38. Overcast Tuesday, decreasing clouds by Wednesday. Upper 40s Tuesday, low 60s by Wednesday. I'm staff meteorologist Ray Miller. Currently, it's 50 degrees.
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21: Lows level off around 42 overnight under overcast skies. Winds out of the northeast, 5 to 10 miles an hour. Cloudy skies expected again. Monday, slight chance for showers. Daytime highs approaching 58. Cloudy skies expected. Monday night, rain showers likely. Lows level off around 38. Overcast Tuesday, decreasing clouds by Wednesday. Upper 40s Tuesday, low 60s by Wednesday. I'm staff meteorologist Ray Miller. Currently 49.
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20: Lows level off around 42. Overnight under overcast skies. Winds out of the northeast, 5 to 10 miles an hour. Cloudy skies expected again. Monday, slight chance for showers. Daytime highs approaching 58. Cloudy skies expected. Monday night, rain showers likely. Lows level off around 38. Overcast Tuesday, decreasing clouds by Wednesday. Upper 40s Tuesday, low 60s by Wednesday. I'm Staff Meteorologist Ray Miller. Currently 49.
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17: Wave weather.
18: Slight chance for showers today. Otherwise, overcast skies. Highs level off around 58. North winds 8 to 15 miles an hour. Cloudy skies expected. Tonight, rain showers likely. Lows level off around 38. High temperatures reach up to 49. Tomorrow, overcast. Lots of sunshine Wednesday with a high of 62. 67, chance for showers Thursday. I'm staff meteorologist Ray Miller. Currently, it's 49 degrees.
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21: Slight chance for showers today. Otherwise, overcast skies. Highs level off around 58. North winds 8 to 15 miles an hour. Cloudy skies expected. Tonight, rain showers likely. Lows level off around 38. High temperatures reach up to 49. Tomorrow, overcast. Lots of sunshine Wednesday with a high of 62. 67, chance for showers Thursday. I'm staff meteorologist Ray Miller. Currently, it's 49 degrees.
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I didn't realize it was a thing. Apparently, there's a bit of a male fashion trend. It involves showing off a man's what. Got that coming up in two songs on Wave 104.1. I could

0: Now, I do remember, like, a few months ago, Vogue magazine declared 2026 the year of the crack.
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0: And that's talking about plumber's crack, apparently. I don't know. I haven't seen these fashions. But apparently, also, male cleavage making a comeback, having that shirt open with the chest out, nice and proud. Chains? Are there chains involved? I don't know. I haven't seen it yet.
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18: Wave weather.
19: Slight chance for showers today. Otherwise, overcast skies. Highs level off around 58. North winds 8 to 15 miles an hour. Cloudy skies expected tonight. Rain showers likely. Lows level off around 38. High temperatures reach up to 49. Tomorrow, overcast. Lots of sunshine Wednesday with a high of 62. 67, chance for showers Thursday. I'm staff meteorologist Ray Miller. Currently, it's 49 degrees.
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8 o'clock. I think it's 8 o'clock this morning. We get that big WeFest announcement. This is kind of an exciting time when it comes to WeFest. So 8 o'clock this morning. Be ready for that. Sober now. 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

I don't sound like a boomer, but I was driving home yesterday from the campground, me and my son, and I saw something that a car made me angry. I looked in the car. I got angrier when I looked in the car, and it's just, I'll tell you about it right after Shaboozy on Wave 104.1.

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0: Decent amount of traffic. And there's a car in the left lane, in the fast lane, that's going like 10 under. You know, it's 65 miles an hour. Most people are going 70, and this car is going 10 under, and everyone's flying by in the right because that's what you have to do. And I just wanted, you know, the look you give somebody when you're passing them because they're driving like an idiot. So I look over, and I wanted to give the guy a look or whoever it might be. And it's three teenagers in this car, all of them staring at their phones, even the driver. I couldn't even give the driver a look because they're all staring at their phones in the fast lane, people blowing by him in the right lane. I mean, I hope they didn't cause an accident, but geez, that just chapped my butt.
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15: Slight chance for showers
16: today.
15: Otherwise, overcast skies. Highs level off around 58. North winds 8 to 15 miles an hour. Cloudy skies expected tonight. Rain showers likely. Lows level off around 38. High temperatures reach up to 49. Tomorrow, overcast. Lots of sunshine Wednesday with a high of 62. 67, chance for showers Thursday. I'm staff meteorologist Ray Miller. Currently, it's 49 degrees.
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Wonder what you do. 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
1: 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You probably don't even close the bathroom door, right? I think I usually lock the bathroom door, but I don't always. It's mainly a vibe kind of a thing, a decision at the time when I'm walking in the bathroom. I don't know how I decide, but not always.
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19: Congratulations to the class of 2026 on your graduation. Today, we're sending a special congratulations to Maya Omberg. 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
21: Slight chance for showers today. Otherwise, overcast skies. Highs level off around 58. North winds 8 to 15 miles an hour. Cloudy skies expected tonight. Rain showers likely. Lows level off around 38. High temperatures reach up to 49. Tomorrow, overcast. Lots of sunshine Wednesday with a high of 62. 67 chance for showers Thursday. I'm staff meteorologist Ray Miller. Currently, it's 49 degrees.
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0: Which one are you? According to AAA, about half of people wait until their gas tank is almost completely empty. 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Although I don't, you know, it's like, it's just depressing, you know, to sit there and watch the thing keep going. So I don't know. 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
2: Wave weather.
3: Slight chance for showers today. Otherwise, overcast skies. Highs level off around 58. North winds 8 to 15 miles an hour. Cloudy skies expected. Tonight, rain showers likely. Lows level off around 38. High temperatures reach up to 49. Tomorrow, overcast. Lots of sunshine Wednesday with a high of 62. 67, chance for showers Thursday. I'm staff meteorologist Ray Miller. Currently, it's 49 degrees.
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0: The Pizza Ranch and Fun Zone Arcade Studio, Wave 104.1, the Lakes Hit Music. I don't know. Don't laugh. Well, actually, you should laugh. This is an exercise, apparently, that is supposed to improve your mood. A guy posted this video. It's a split screen between him and a mental health instructor, and this is what they're doing.
1: Just do what I do.
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1: Ha.
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0: 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But apparently that's a legit mental health instructor.
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3: Weather. Slight chance of rain showers today. Otherwise, mainly cloudy skies expected. High temperatures reach up to 58. Northerly winds 10 to 15 miles an hour. Overcast skies tonight. Rain showers likely. Lows level off around 38. High temperatures reach up to 49. Tomorrow, overcast. Mainly clear sky Wednesday with a high of 62. 68, slight chance of rain showers Thursday. I'm staff meteorologist Ray Miller. Currently 50.
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0: 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Taylor Swift knows her fans.
1: I have to know that, like, there's certain things that we have as a tradition between me and my fans. They love for an emotional song to be track five. But there's corners of my fan base who are going to take things to a really extreme place. There's people who are going to try to, like, do detective work, figure out the details. Who is that about? What is this? When it gets a little bit weird for me is when people act like it's sort of like a paternity test. Like, this song's about that person. Because I'm like, that dude didn't write the song I did.

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I wonder if you do. That's next on Wave.

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16: Weather. Slight chance of rain showers today. Otherwise, mainly cloudy skies expected. High temperatures reach up to 58. Northerly winds 10 to 15 miles an hour. Overcast skies tonight. Rain showers likely. Lows level off around 38. High temperatures reach up to 49. Tomorrow, overcast. Mainly clear sky Wednesday with a high of 62. 68, slight chance of rain showers Thursday. I'm staff meteorologist Ray Miller. Currently 50.
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0: Because I wasn't able to get to it before. 75% of people have money set aside in case they need to leave their relationship. Do you have a little emergency fund on the side? I think it's a good idea for women, too, you know, in case he's not treating you right. And so you can get away and not have to stay with a guy who's abusing you or something like that just because you can't afford to leave. So I don't have any money set aside. I'm pretty sure my wife probably does, though.
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1: Wave weather.
2: slight chance of rain showers today. Otherwise, mainly cloudy skies expected. High temperatures reach up to 58. Northerly winds 10 to 15 miles an hour. Overcast skies tonight, rain showers likely. Lows level off around 38. High temperatures reach up to 49. Tomorrow, overcast. Mainly clear sky Wednesday with a high of 62. 68, slight chance of rain showers Thursday. I'm staff meteorologist Ray Miller. Currently 51.
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Jordan celebrating 100 years, which is awesome. 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
21: Slight chance of rain showers today. Otherwise, mainly cloudy skies expected. High temperatures reach up to 58. Northerly winds 10 to 15 miles an hour. Overcast skies tonight. Rain showers likely. Lows level off around 38. High temperatures reach up to 49. Tomorrow, overcast. Mainly clear sky Wednesday with a high of 62. 68, slight chance of rain showers Thursday. I'm staff meteorologist Ray Miller. Currently 51.
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0: 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I'm Alina J. We're giving away tickets to not one, but two concerts coming up at Shooting Star Casino this summer. First, Starship. Yes, the iconic rock band. Remember the song? We built this city. Yes, they're going to be at Shooting Star Casino. Also, Billy Bob Thornton and the Boxmasters, they're going to be at Shooting Star Casino as well. We've got tickets to both shows. You can get registered for both. Yeah, you don't have to pick one or the other. You can get registered for both. 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Get registered to win. 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
10: Wave weather.
20: Slight chance of rain showers today. Otherwise, mainly cloudy skies expected. High temperatures reach up to 58. Northerly winds 10 to 15 miles an hour. Overcast skies tonight. Rain showers likely. Lows level off around 38. High temperatures reach up to 49. Tomorrow, overcast. Mainly clear sky Wednesday with a high of 62. 68. Slight chance of rain showers Thursday. I'm staff meteorologist Ray Miller. Currently 52.
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I'm Alina J. Nick Christensen's 7th Annual Customer Appreciation Week continues today with free coffee at 908 Coffee and Tea. 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

0: married to someone, you don't want to think of divorce, right? Prenups are obviously a thing. And now, apparently, people are putting this type of clause into their prenups. And honestly, I think it's kind of brilliant. If you need a prenup, you should add this clause in there. I seriously, in this day and age, I think this is smart. I'll tell you what clause is being added to prenups coming up next on Z.
1: You could bet that, never gotta sweat that.

0: If you're thinking about having a prenup when you get married, you might want to think about adding this clause to your prenup. Apparently, a lot of people are now adding social media clauses to their prenups and also to their divorce agreements. Basically the clause states that neither of them can talk about their divorce or their children online in a negative manner. Yeah, I like that. I think that's super smart, especially in this day and age. They're saying the Journal Factory burned down. People are putting things on the internet that should not be put on the internet. So I like this clause. What are your thoughts on this? Do you think these clauses are needed? You can text me at 218-847-2001. 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
15: Grandma, Grandma, yeah.
16: Slight chance of rain showers today. Otherwise, mainly cloudy skies expected. High temperatures reach up to 58. Northerly winds 10 to 15 miles an hour. Overcast skies. Tonight, rain showers likely. Lows level off around 38. High temperatures reach up to 49. Tomorrow, overcast. Mainly clear sky Wednesday with a high of 62. 68, slight chance of rain showers Thursday. I'm staff meteorologist Ray Miller. Currently, 52.
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I'm Alina J. $5,000 cash. 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Well, we've got $5K for you with the $5K refund reboot. I'll tell you how to score $5,000 coming up next on Wave. I could

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19: Slight chance of rain showers today. Otherwise, mainly cloudy skies expected. High temperatures reach up to 58. Northerly winds 10 to 15 miles an hour. Overcast skies tonight. Rain showers likely. Lows level off around 38. High temperatures reach up to 49. Tomorrow, overcast. Mainly clear sky Wednesday with a high of 62. 68, slight chance of rain showers Thursday. I'm staff meteorologist Ray Miller. Currently 51.
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Hey, it's Alina J. I can't believe that 66% of men make the women in their lives do this for them. I mean, I guess it's an easy task, but still, come on, guys. You don't need the woman in your life to do this. You can do it. You should have been doing this since you were like 5 years old. I'll tell you the task that men make women do coming up next.

0: I can't believe that 66% of men make the women in their life pick out their clothes for them. Yeah, 66% of men, they rely on the woman to pick out their ties, their shirts, their suits, even their shoes. That's crazy. 66%. Wow. I mean, I get it. Women have better fashion sense, okay? But come on, women already have so much on their plate. The least you can do is dress yourself. Oh, you can't see me right now, but I'm disgusted. I'm shaking my head.
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10: Wave weather.
19: Slight chance of rain showers today. Otherwise, mainly cloudy skies expected. High temperatures reach up to 58. Northerly winds 10 to 15 miles an hour. Overcast skies tonight. Rain showers likely. Lows level off around 38. High temperatures reach up to 49. Tomorrow, overcast. Mainly clear sky Wednesday with a high of 62. 68, slight chance of rain showers Thursday. I'm Staff Meteorologist Ray Miller. Currently 51.
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It's Wave 104.1. I'm Alina J. WeFest made a huge announcement this morning. Did you miss it? Well, I'll fill you in on all the details. Again, big announcement from WeFest. All the deets are coming up next on Wave.

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0: on the prowl. The Lakeside Music, it's Wave 104.1. I'm Alina J. WeFest, it's one of the biggest country music festivals across the U.S. Definitely the biggest music festival here in the Detroit Lakes area, happening again this August. Guess what? They just announced single day lineups. Yes. And they're even doing single day GA passes for WeFest this year. So if you were thinking, oh, I can't do all 3 days, but maybe you want to go see Lainey Wilson. She's going to be there Thursday. Thomas Rhett, big headliner Friday. Saturday, Brooks and Dunn. Yes, classic country. We've got all the details on the daily lineups. It's on our Facebook page. Just text the keyword friend to 218-847-2001 and see what's going on with WeFest. 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
10: Wave weather.
19: Slight chance of rain showers this afternoon. Otherwise, cloudy skies. Daytime highs approaching 58. Winds out of the north, 10 to 15 miles an hour. Cloudy skies expected. Tonight, rain showers likely. Lows level off around 38. Tomorrow, highs around 49. Lots of sunshine Wednesday with daytime highs approaching 62. 68, slight chance of rain showers Thursday. I'm staff meteorologist Ray Miller. Currently, it's 53 degrees.
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0: And it's funny how, as a kid, I thought it was so cool knowing all the lyrics to that song from Eminem, Lose Yourself. It's still one of the best pump-up songs of all time. Honestly, if I'm getting ready for a pickleball tournament, that song is on the playlist for sure. Anyway, loving the throwback, keeping it rolling. Alex Warren, Ordinary, is on with Wave.
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I'm Alina J. I love when you go to a wedding and the bridesmaids, when they walk down the aisle, they do cool, fun things, right? They do little poses or they do little dances. Well, this Australian bridesmaid learned the hard way. Maybe you shouldn't do the worm down the aisle. I'll tell you what happened when she tried to do the worm. Coming up next on Wave.

0: Wedding season is here. Yeah, summer is the biggest time of the year for weddings. And hey, if you're in a wedding, maybe you're a bridesmaid or even a groomsman, maybe you shouldn't do the worm down the aisle. Yeah, this woman from Australia learned the hard way. She tried to do the backwards worm and her dress split open. 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But yeah, you don't want that viral moment. 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As cool as the worm looks going down the aisle. Yeah, maybe not.
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17: Grandma, Grandma,
18: slight chance of rain showers this afternoon. Otherwise, cloudy skies. Daytime highs approaching 58. Winds out of the north, 10 to 15 miles an hour. Cloudy skies expected. Tonight, rain showers likely. Lows level off around 38. Tomorrow, highs around 49. Lots of sunshine Wednesday, with daytime highs approaching 62. 68, slight chance of rain showers Thursday. I'm staff meteorologist Gray Miller. Currently, it's 53 degrees.
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8: Wave weather.
18: Slight chance of rain showers this afternoon. Otherwise, cloudy skies. Daytime highs approaching 58. Winds out of the north, 10 to 15 miles an hour. Cloudy skies expected. Tonight, rain showers likely. Lows level off around 38. Tomorrow, highs around 49. Lots of sunshine Wednesday, with daytime highs approaching 62. 68, slight chance of rain showers Thursday. I'm staff meteorologist Ray Miller. Currently, it's 52 degrees.
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And I think we can all agree that Bruno Mars is good looking, right? In an interview, he actually agreed himself, saying, yeah, he's good looking, but he's not hot. He thinks he's cute. Modest. That's all I can say. I mean, you know, if you're into short kings, Bruno Mars, he's got it going on for sure. Keeping it rolling with Noah Kahan. It's Stick Season on Wave.

It's Wave 104.1. I'm Alina J. I can't believe that over half of people do this while driving. I did this for the first time. Seriously, the first time in my life. I did this a couple weeks ago. Almost had a panic attack on the road. I don't know why people are doing this. It's too scary for me. But I'll tell you what over half of people do while driving on the road. Coming up next on Wave 104.1.

0: And if you're the type of person that loves to get your gas tank to almost empty before you finally fill up your tank, I'm shaking my head. I don't know how you do it. Apparently over half of drivers let their gas tank fall close to empty before filling up. Nope, not me. I did that for the first time the other day. It got down to like 15 miles. Yeah, I was freaking out. I was on the highway and I'm like, I need to pull off right now. It was so scary. How do you let it get to E? You know, I'm usually like quarter of a tank. I'm filling up. You know, my car right now is at 89 miles left. I'm filling it up right after the show today, okay? I can't let it go less than that. That scares me. But I want to know, what's your, I got to fill up? Is it a quarter like me? Or is it like 15 miles? Are you one of those people? You got to text me. 218-847-2001. I need to understand your reasoning. It's Wave 1041.
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17: Cloudy skies expected this afternoon with a slight chance of rain showers. Highs around 58. North winds 10 to 15 miles an hour. Cloudy skies again. Tonight, chance for showers. Lows level off around 38. Cloudy skies expected. Tomorrow, slight chance of rain showers. Highs level off around 49. Mainly clear Wednesday with highs around 62. 68, slight chance for showers Thursday. I'm staff meteorologist Ray Miller. Currently 56.
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1: 218-847-2001. There are so many famous people, like not models, but famous people, comedians, actors, actresses that are now posing for Sports Illustrated. Hillary Duff being one of them. And she was like, let's go with this challenge.
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1: Okay.
2: 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And I was like, okay, that means I have like 6 months to like get in rip-roaring shape, and I'll be like leaving for tour, and like that's all, you know, that all makes sense to me.
1: Yeah.
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11: Wave weather.
19: Cloudy skies expected this afternoon with a slight chance of rain showers. Highs around 58. North winds 10 to 15 miles an hour. Cloudy skies again tonight. Chance for showers. Lows level off around 38. Cloudy skies expected tomorrow. Slight chance of rain showers. Highs level off around 49. Mainly clear Wednesday with highs around 62. 68. Slight chance for showers Thursday. I'm staff meteorologist Ray Miller. Currently, it's 54 degrees.
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2: I love Ella Langley. She had quite an ACM. She's everywhere. She's on like every genre of radio station because she knows what she's doing. She makes incredible music and she won Female Artist of the Year. She got very emotional.
3: I'm trying to get to say something, but I can't. Today I was having a strange day. I don't know what it is about awards, but I have strange days in the mornings here. And I walked right into Lainey's room, and I just got emotional, and she hugged me, wrapped me up, and started praying for me. And then all of a sudden, here comes Miranda Lambert in her little pink hat, and I would not be standing up here without just the encouragement of so many women. Kelsey, thank you so much for loving on me.

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1: You know, I was laying in bed last night. I was watching a little bit of a lightning storm off in the distance, and there was something calming about it. Had the window open, the breeze was going, and lightning was far off to watch. But I would never want to be in that action. I don't ever want to be struck by lightning. I hear you pee your pants. Worse off, you die. But there are certain states where your likelihood of getting struck by lightning is a little bit better than other states. I'm going to tell you where that is next.
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17: Cloudy skies expected this afternoon with a slight chance of rain showers. Highs around 58. North winds 10 to 15 miles an hour. Cloudy skies again. Tonight, chance for showers. Lows level off around 38. Cloudy skies expected. Tomorrow, slight chance of rain showers. Highs level off around 49. Mainly clear Wednesday with highs around 62. 68, slight chance for showers Thursday. I'm staff meteorologist Ray Miller. Currently, it's 54 degrees.
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It's Kat. Thanks for listening. When I watched the movie Sweet Home Alabama with Reese Witherspoon, don't they romanticize lightning? Lightning's really scary. It could change the course of your life. One, it could kill you, so then you wouldn't have any life left. But two, you could start walking crazy. Half your hair is gray. You pee yourself. Other bodily issues. So I would say stay away from the states where you're most likely to get struck by lightning. And that would be Florida. Florida tops the list. 1.2 million lightning strikes each year. You don't want to be caught up in that. All right.

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1: 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Did you hear about this? You're going to find out next.
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10: Wave weather.
18: High temperatures reach up to 58 this afternoon under overcast skies with a slight chance of rain showers. Winds out of the north, 10 to 15 miles an hour. Cloudy skies expected. Tonight, chance of rain showers. Lows level off around 38. Overcast tomorrow, slight chance of rain showers. Highs level off around 49. Mainly clear Wednesday with a high of 62. 68, slight chance for showers Thursday. I'm staff meteorologist Ray Miller. Currently 54.
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21: Yeah.

that said, I got drive, I don't need a car. Money really all that we fiending for. I'm doing things they ain't seen before. Bands ain't dumb, but extreme is all. I'm a demon lord. Fall off what? I ain't seen the horse. Called your bluff, better cite the source. Fame ain't something that I need no

0: Steve 104.1, the Lakes hit music from the Pizza Ranch and Fun Zone Arcade Studio. So when I saw this story, I'm like, you know, thinking outside the box, or the bat in this case. I was reading that the Louisville Bats, which are a AAA team, they came up with this night where it's called Nothing Night. And all it is are the sounds of baseball, like back in the day.
1: Ooh, we got like a bunch of things. Go! The baseball's pure silence.

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0: Sugar. 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So you've been hearing these commencement speakers bring up AI, and then they get booed immediately. The former Google CEO just did that the other day, this past weekend, and he was like basically booed off stage. They don't want to hear about it. But you know what I have? College degrees with the best long-term return on investment. So a lot of people getting into the computer world a bit nervous right now. I'll have those for you next.
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17: High temperatures reach up to 58 this afternoon under overcast skies with a slight chance of rain showers. Winds out of the north, 10 to 15 miles an hour. Cloudy skies expected. Tonight, chance of rain showers. Lows level off around 38. Overcast. Tomorrow, slight chance of rain showers. Highs level off around 49. Mainly clear Wednesday with a high of 62. 68, slight chance for showers Thursday. I'm staff meteorologist Ray Miller. Currently, 54.
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0: The Lakes Hit Music, Wave 1041. Another commencement speaker brings up AI. What are you doing? This is the former Google CEO.
1: The question is whether you will help shape artificial intelligence. We do not know.
0: The ones that are booing are all graduating with like computer programming degrees. They don't want to know that AI is going to take over their life. They don't want to hear that. But I did find college degrees with the best long-term return on investment. And they were the following: engineer or architecture, business and economics, and security and protective services. So those were the ones, longevity. Plus, they paid about $87,000 on the lower end.

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1: 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You never know. You get all suited up and you leave home and you never know what the world is going to bring you that day. 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That's coming up next.
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11: High temperatures reach up to 58 this afternoon under overcast skies with a slight chance of rain showers. Winds out of the north, 10 to 15 miles an hour. Cloudy skies expected tonight, chance of rain showers. Lows level off around 38. Overcast tomorrow, slight chance of rain showers. Highs level off around 49. Mainly clear Wednesday with a high of 62. 68, slight chance for showers Thursday. I'm staff meteorologist Ray Miller. Currently 54.
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1: Being a police officer, that is a tough job. People call you. They need you. You have to run to the action. Your life is always on the line. And it could be a simple blow of the breath. This police officer pulls up. This guy has some, what they think is fentanyl on him. And he decides to send it his way.
2: Oh, no, there's no
3: thing.
2: There's no gaps.
3: No. Let me tell you something. Okay, You're not going to put your breath and like kind of spray it on me. Do you understand?
2: I was just trying to blow that off your hand so you didn't get it in your mouth. Look, it's blowing right around. Close it. You might get sick from it. Don't touch it.
3: That's why I wear gloves, right?
1: What about your job is dangerous? I would say maybe a tongue lashing for me. If I don't play a certain song in a certain amount of time, someone will call up and be like, come on, it was my request. But aside from that, do you have a dangerous job like that?

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0: 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I won't ever have this moment because I only had one kid, but what was it like when you introduced the older sibling to the newest, maybe their new baby brother, baby sister? What a cute moment. You're going to hear it captured next.
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18: High temperatures reach up to 58 this afternoon under overcast skies with a slight chance of rain showers. Winds out of the north, 10 to 15 miles an hour. Cloudy skies expected. Tonight, chance of rain showers. Lows level off around 38. Overcast tomorrow, slight chance of rain showers. Highs level off around 49. Mainly clear Wednesday with a high of 62. 68, slight chance for showers Thursday. I'm staff meteorologist Ray Miller. Currently 54.
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0: 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Hey, it's Kat, and thanks for listening. You never know what kids are going to remember. I do remember one of my earliest memories, 3 years old, riding in the elevator with my grandparents, going up to meet my sister for the first time. So that is young. That's three. So this child might end up remembering meeting his sister.
1: You want to meet your baby sister? 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

0: 104.1, the Lakes Hit Music from the Pizza Ranch and Fun Zone Arcade Studio. Great food, great games. Summer is basically here. We're getting little glimpses here and there. Did you know that during the summer season, you could be the happiest person on the planet by just doing this one thing? And you could do it right there in your front yard, all right? I'm going to tell you what it is next.
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8: Wave weather.
15: High temperatures reach up to 58 this afternoon under overcast skies with a slight chance of rain showers. Winds out of the north, 10 to 15 miles an hour. Cloudy skies expected. Tonight, chance of rain showers. Lows level off around 38. Overcast tomorrow, slight chance of rain showers. Highs level off around 49. Mainly clear Wednesday with a high of 62. 68, slight chance for showers Thursday. I'm staff meteorologist Ray Miller. Right now, 53.
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1: Wave 1041, the Lakes hit music. Man, oh man, do I want you to be the happiest version of yourself. If you're going through day to day and you're like, I feel like I could be happier, try a few things. This being one of them, I was reading that just touching grass leads to greater life satisfaction. They pulled a ton of people. They took their shoes off. They put their feet in the grass. They grounded themselves to nature. I want you to try it. Now that the weather is turning and the days that you feel really funky, take your shoes off, get a lawn chair, and just go squish, squish that grass between your toes. Let me know what happens.

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1: 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I can't scroll any longer. Man, I wish there was a way to not scroll anymore. Could it be as simple as just not scrolling? I don't know. This guy has a full breakdown next.
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16: High temperatures reach up to 58 this afternoon under overcast skies with a slight chance of rain showers. Winds out of the north, 10 to 15 miles an hour. Cloudy skies expected. Tonight, chance of rain showers. Lows level off around 38. Overcast. Tomorrow, slight chance of rain showers. Highs level off around 49. Mainly clear Wednesday with a high of 62. 68, slight chance for showers Thursday. I'm staff meteorologist Ray Miller. Right now, 53.
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0: 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Buffet your way. The people that make me LOL for real, not just typing it, but doing it, are the people that will post on their social media. I'm taking a break from social media. I'm sorry if you're going to wonder where I am. I just can't handle it anymore. It really does get to people. And you know what? It's magic. You can just disconnect.
1: I am leaving social media. It's ruined my mental health, and I spent way too much time on it, so I know I need to take a break. I hope you guys understand, and I'll see you in 20 minutes.

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0: my gosh. Live line, who sings it?
1: Lady Gaga and Ariana Grande.
2: That's right.
0: Yeah, we decided to make it easy tonight. What's your name?
1: I'm Ryan.
0: Ryan, where are you calling from?
1: Sandwich, Massachusetts.
0: That's such a great song. Don't you agree?
1: Yes, it is.
0: I feel like you'll agree with anything I say, because I'm the DJ and you're just the caller.
1: Absolutely.
0: I'm just kidding. No, you're way more important than me. But we're going to send you, Ryan, a Liveline t-shirt. How does that sound?
1: Perfect.
0: All right. Hang on. We'll get your address and your t-shirt size, and hopefully we still have it.
1: Thank you.
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10: 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Is your business showing up in those answers? At Leighton Engage, our optimization strategies are built to help your business appear not just in search results, but as the answer inside AI-driven platforms. Answer engines continue to grow. 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

0: really do it from his house, yes?
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0: But you are the star, seriously. Give us a call tonight. Your shout-outs, dedications, and requests. What are you doing? Where are you going? Who are you with? And what songs do you love, old or new? 85 Live Line. 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Welcome in.
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